is falling away from me. It's falling away from me. It's falling away from me.

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11: Drink, can't draw, can't drown them away. 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
1: After both Sharon Osbourne and the Ozfest social media teased earlier this year that the festival co-founded by the late Ozzy Osbourne would be returning, there's finally some official confirmation. The festival's social media accounts posted a photo of Villa Park in Birmingham, England, where the Back to the Beginning festival was held last year, with the caption, "More info on everything coming soon." So it looks like that'll be the first stop on the Ozfest reunion tour. Rumors of a couple of U.S. dates for the festival have circulated since Sharon started talking about the return as well. Ryan Purds has posted a new video to mark this past weekend's release of his debut album, Can't Cry. You can check out Blood on My Love on YouTube. And finally, Skillet will release a new EP called After the Storm on October 9th. You can find a new track from it. It's called Lift Me Up. That is on YouTube.
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0: 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That sounds like a blast. 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Starting Memorial Day weekend, Matt and Lou will see who can drink 104 beers first. I'm sure we really had to twist their arms to do this again.
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4: 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Aldermen voted 11-1 on Monday to approve the landmark designation. 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
2: The number of food trucks operating in Winnebago County has quadrupled since 2019. The growth was largely fueled by the global pandemic, which pushed restaurateurs to find ways to reach customers without indoor dining. But that growth has continued each year since 2020. There are 96 permitted mobile food vendors in the county, and that's up from 23 in 2019. Owners say the competition forces them to carve out a niche to draw in customers. Kevin Haas reporting.
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0: 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That sounds like a blast. The X's 104 Beers of Summer is back. Starting Memorial Day weekend, Matt and Lou will see who can drink 104 beers first. I'm sure we really had to twist their arms to do this again.
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0: 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Who will be crowned this year's champion? 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
1: Now then, let us see if you're as good as they say you are.
0: It's Matt in the Morning on the X.
2: All right, it is another day here on the Morning X. What's up, 6 a.m. crowd? Up with the sun, getting it done. Don't know why I said it like that. You know, I get a little goofy here in the wee hours of the morning. How are you? Welcome to the show. Happy to have you along for another day. And this hour, listeners, loyal 6 a.m. crowd, I'm going to give you a chance to get qualified for Festmas and Bourbon and Beyond in Louisville, Kentucky. As you know, the X has had tickets to some of the best festivals around. Last week, it was Velocity Fest in Dyersville, Iowa. Field of Dreams Festival. This week, it is Bourbon and Beyond Louisville, which is like 6 hours from here, but it's not too bad of a drive. And you'll see the Foo Fighters. They're there. You'll see Queens of the Stone Age. They're also there. A ton of bands. I mean, I can't name them all. Dave Matthews Band, if you're a Dave Matthews Band person. I am, after seeing them last year. Oh, and Cheap Trick. Yes. Cheap Trick will be there as well. I believe they are playing on Thursday. So, I mean, you'll get to be there for 4 days. Just check the lineup. It's on our website. But we'll get you qualified this hour. Listen for that. Text in keyword I give you. I'm going to give you a keyword at some point this hour before 7 o'clock. So hang around. If you're maybe coming home from your third shift or maybe heading to work, just be listening before 7 if you want to get that keyword. And then maybe you'll be going to Bourbon and Beyond 4 day festival passes. Oh, yeah. And the number that you're going to want to text into is 815-874-2104. Yeah. Merry Festmas to all and to all a good morning. This is the Morning X. Let's start this show. It's going to be a good one today.

0: Morning X. I have local influencer Chelsea Meyer in studio.
1: Oh, gosh.
0: There's a study here that says 1 in 5 Americans prefer cooking tips from influencers over their own mother. Over their own mother, the person who brought them into this world. And they're going to go behind her back and take tips from some person they don't even know on the internet.
1: Well, since I don't have a mom, yeah, I have to take my tips.
0: Oh, yeah. I forgot. Some people like Chelsea don't have moms. Way to let me look like an ass here on the radio.
1: Sorry, I'm an orphan.
0: Oh, poor orphan Chelsea. I'm sorry. The statute of limitations for orphans passes when you're in your 30s, all right?
1: You know what? The sun will come out tomorrow. Okay?
0: Guess so. Listen, all right. So do you watch TikTok videos for cooking?
1: So I have found a ton of yummy recipes from watching TikToks, or back in my day, before TikTok, before Instagram Reels, you had to go on Pinterest to find yourself a good recipe.
0: Back in my day, we had to go on to Pinterest. You know how ridiculous that sounds that you just said right there?
1: It does sound really ridiculous.
0: In Pinterest in my day. Okay, well, so what is a recipe that you have been seeing lately that you like?
1: Okay, so one of my favorite recipes, I've always made pot roast, and I've always made it, you know, the way my grandpa made it.
0: I make your grandpa's pot roast now to this day. I know it. You do the crock pot. You have your meat. You have some soup. It's a cream of mushroom soup.
1: Yeah.
0: And then just salt and pepper. Boom. Maybe some carrots. You're done.
1: Well, you put onions in there.
0: Onions. Yeah, onions. I knew it.
1: Onions, carrots, and then, yeah, some potatoes later on. It's really yummy. But one thing that I have found on TikTok is, like, you can do so many different recipes, and one of the recipes I found that is my favorite right now, it's a Mississippi pot roast recipe. And so what you do is you put, like, the peppers, the yellow banana peppers in there with a little bit of the juice, and it gives it, like, this spicy flavor. It's so, so, so, so good. So I've been making that in the crock pot. It's just easy. Crock pot is my go-to. Mm-hmm. Honestly, I can't wait for soup season. I found a lot of good soup recipes on TikTok, one of my favorite soup recipes. I love a chicken and gnocchi soup, and I actually found the copycat recipe from Olive Garden. Somebody used to work there, and they dropped the recipe of chicken and gnocchi soup. So I'm excited. I follow a lot of food influencers.
0: Okay.
1: I guess you can call them, on social media.
0: It is a good way to learn how to do stuff. So, hey, follow Little Orphan Chelsea's soup recipes. Please, sir, can I have some more soup? Please, more soup, please. No more soup for you.
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3: The number of food trucks operating in Winnebago County has quadrupled since 2019. The growth was largely fueled by the global pandemic, which pushed restaurateurs to find new ways to reach customers without indoor dining. But the growth has continued each year since then. There are 96 permitted mobile food vendors in the county, up from 23 in 2019. Owners say the competition forces them to carve out a niche to draw in customers. Plans to redevelop a former Kmart into a global grocery market and food hall have been put on hold due to financial uncertainty. That's according to one of the developers and the Rockford alderman for the ward. The developers are working for ways to push the project back on track, but it won't meet the original timeline to close on the purchase of the property by September. Work to transform a shuttered KFC on 11th Street in Rockford into a new Buffalo Wild Wings Go is in its final stages with a goal to open next month. Franchise owner Nashil Patel said the goal is to open at 3035 11th Street by the second week of September. The KFC in that location abruptly closed in August 2024, and Patel's business group bought it a little less than a year later. Reporting for RockRiverCurrent.com, I'm Kevin Haas.
2: 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It is 6:32. Remember, keep listening for that keyword I'm going to give you to text in for Bourbon and Beyond. We're still going to give you that code word sometime before 7 o'clock here in the Morning X. But before then, we're going to do some weather with J-Ho, who's joining us in studio.
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4: We're dealing with some fog, which will lead to partly cloudy skies today, high of 80. More of the same tomorrow, mostly sunny, high of 80. 62 here at the Morning X.
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5: The Cardiac Cubbies do it again. After an hour and a half rain delay and some Italian sausage, pepperoni pizza, and Dr. Pepper's in the clubhouse, the Cubs come out and walk it off with a 4-3 win over the White Sox at Wrigley last night after that hour and a half rain delay. Rain is a good thing at Wrigley Field sometimes. They'll finish up that series at Wrigley this afternoon. The Brewers were winning 22-0, Major League Baseball's largest shutout loss since 1888. Over the Seattle Mariners yesterday, the Brewers win again. And the Cardinals keep pace with a 3-0 win over the Cincinnati Reds. This Friday night, high school football returns. It's week one in the Nick 10. Plus, the NFL preseason returns as well, with the Packers taking on the Broncos. And on Saturday, the Lions will host the Commanders, the Vikings will host the Ravens, and the Bears will travel to Cincinnati. NFL Commissioner Roger Goodell could block a Bears move to Indiana if he doesn't think it's a good move for the league. That is the rumor swirling around that Roger Goodell does not like the move of the Bears to Indiana. We'll have to see how that all plays out. That's a look at sports. I'm Steve Summers.
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0: ho, ho, ho, it's Festmas. This week, it's your chance at passes to Bourbon and Beyond Fest in Louisville, Kentucky, September 24th through the 27th, with Foo Fighters, Queens of the Stone Age, Rockford's Own, Cheap Trick, and more.
1: Ah, yes, Merry Festmas. It's time to get you that keyword where you can go to Bourbon and Beyond. J-Ho, what's the keyword today?
2: Today, because it's Festmas, it's J-Ho-Ho-Ho.
1: Oh, yeah, nice. All right.
2: All right. Today's keyword is cheap. C-H-E-A-P.
1: Oh, as in what people call me sometimes.
2: Yes, you know, it just happens to work out that way.
1: Also, Cheap Trick, who will be at Bourbon and Beyond.
2: There we go.
1: Which would be awesome to see.
2: So now when you text us in, because I've seen it happen before, don't space it out. It's just cheap.
1: Right.
2: One word, you know, you don't have to do it twice. Because I think sometimes people miss the mark here and they're missing out on entering.
1: Yes. Actually, that's true. So just one word, cheap, 815-874-2104.
2: No more, no less. There you go.
1: That's it. That's all you get. No more. Here on the X. Good luck to you.

0: It is Linkin Park, 104.9 The X, and oh man, you know, since Steve Summers is in
1: go
0: here.
1: Go Cubs, go! Hey,
2: Matt, don't mind the broom here. We're going for the sweep today. I'm sorry, I didn't mean to bring it in.
0: You know, I was just telling J-Ho, you Cubs fans, you know, when you win, you're very gloating, like you gloat a lot.
2: Well, you know, 108 years, only one World Series, what, 10 years ago? We're a little jaded still, that's all.
0: And then when you lose, it's like,
2: yeah.
0: I've never seen it worse.
2: When we win, we're going to the World Series. When we lose, we're going. Somebody's going to be fired.
0: Look, you're in Cubby Blue. You got the hat on, the Mary's Place.
2: Blue
0: and red shirt.
2: Got a big W sign. I've got the broom in my hand. We're sweeping the Sox today.
0: Oh, my gosh. Are you, Jay, are you listening to this?
3: I'm just grinning from ear to ear. I'm just amused by you two.
2: Wait a minute. are you a Cubs fan or a Sox fan?
3: I don't follow baseball.
2: Good answer. Very neutral.
3: I really don't.
0: He's not a sports guy.
2: Way to be Sweden. Way to be Sweden. Yeah, very neutral.
0: Yeah. So what happened? See, it was actually on TV last night. It was on TBS, the superstation. And I was watching, and then they pull the tarp out, and you're just like, oh, God, I went to bed. So I didn't even see how it ended.
2: I was watching the radar. I knew there was going to be a rain delay. And yeah, they will call a game after the 5.5 innings going into sixth inning if somebody's winning. And it looks like, well, screw this. We're not going to wait all night, you know?
0: Of course.
2: So they were 3-3, so they had to play it out because seasons were winding down. So they waited an hour and a half. The Cubs went into the locker room. They bought some Chicago-style Gino's, Italian sausage and pepperoni pizza with some Dr. Pepper. They chowed down, got the carbs. Rain stopped. An hour and a half later, they came out, walked it off.
0: Did you say they bought Gino's pizza?
2: Yeah, Gino's pizza. Gino's East.
0: Okay.
2: Yeah.
0: That's so.
2: That's a great pizza.
3: Now, I'm impressed that they could go and eat pizza and go out and back and play. I'd be like, oh, I'm done for the night.
0: No kidding.
2: Time for me to take a nap. It was 11:35 in the morning.
3: Oh, yeah. I'd be out.
0: Don't they worry about acid reflux? Although, of course, they're young men. They're not like in their 40s, I
2: guess.
0: That's
2: right. And they haven't eaten all day, you know.
0: That's true. How'd you like to be the delivery driver who gets to deliver those pizzas?
2: Yeah. Can I have an autograph on this piece of paper right here, which happens to be the bill?
0: Yeah. What's the name on the order? Pete Crow Armstrong. Okay. And what's the address? Waveland Avenue? Wrigley Field? Oh, okay,
2: and
0: cool.
2: You want 14 pizzas?
0: How many?
2: I'll be there in about an hour.
0: All right, well, what time's the game today, Steve? I'm curious. Like, is it a day game?
2: It's a day game, afternoon game, so it should be great.
0: You know, it's hard to win three games in a row. I think the White Sox got this one today.
2: You know what was weird is, did you see the Brewers game? 22-0?
0: What?
2: It's the biggest shutout over this. Seattle Mariners didn't even show up, it seems.
0: Jeez.
2: But the Brewers won 22-0. It's the biggest shutout in pretty much Major League Baseball history.
0: Oh, wow. Did not see that. No.
2: Since 1888, 22-0.
0: Well, today, look for a 22-0 victory for the White Sox, I think. It's their it's their day. They've been close games.
2: Hey, what are you drinking over there?
0: Dr. Pepper. Oh,
3: a very dirty Dr. Pepper or something.
0: Go Cubs go. I mean, literally go.
2: Oh,
0: get out of here. Get out of here, I mean.
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1: You don't know what it's like to be me out here for you. 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
2: Into the 7 o'clock hour we go here on the Morning X. Did you get that keyword? Oh, you missed it.
3: Too bad.
2: We can't give it to you again.
3: Nope. One time only.
2: It's a one time only deal. But the good news is, tomorrow's another day. And we'll give you a keyword then. And also good news, J-Ho's here.
3: Hey, how you doing, Matt? Hey, in case anybody didn't recognize my voice, which is probably the case.
2: Those people out there who know you. J-Ho is our weekend guy.
3: That's right.
2: He's the voice, the sweet, sexy sound. He also tells dad jokes on the weekend. Sometimes I'll be in my car, and you get me sometimes. Like, I'll think you'll be talking about something legit, and then it just turns out it's a joke the whole time.
3: That's the beauty of it.
2: And then I hit my steering wheel, and I go, ah, he got me again. Yeah, J-Ho.
3: I love it.
2: Well, hey, you're here. You're on vacation, huh?
3: Yeah.
2: From your real job.
3: Yeah, from the full-time job.
2: So you chose to wake up at 5 in the morning and come in and be on this show?
3: Yeah, you know what? It's a good day to be out for a ride.
2: Yeah, I saw you rode the bike in.
3: Absolutely.
2: Yeah. You said it was a nice fall weather ride today.
3: It's definitely feeling a little more fallish. The humidity's dropping, so like it's a little chillier.
2: I saw you had a little, was that a Snoopy dog or something?
3: Yeah, we were out at Ollie's yesterday, and I picked it up, and I'm like, yeah, let's just throw that on the bike.
2: Dude, I was just at Ollie's, too.
3: Yeah?
2: This past week, I bought a rug.
3: Did you?
2: Yeah. The thing about Ollie's is, like, you gotta just, like, rifle through stuff. Like, you just tear stuff apart until you find something there.
3: It's like, not quite like a bin store, though, but I mean,
2: it kind of feels like it.
3: There's a lot to look at. Which one were you at?
2: There's multiple Ollie's?
3: Yes.
2: Oh, I was on the one on State Street here.
3: Oh, we were down in Sterling.
2: Oh, okay.
3: Oh, actually, that technically might be Rock Falls.
2: Okay.
3: But, I mean, it's like McChesney Loves Park. You know, they're, like, right next to each other.
2: They got, like, good... Well, like it says, good stuff, cheap. They got... I got a rug there. All my rugs in my house came from Ollie's.
3: Okay.
2: Yeah. So, I mean, have you seen the price of rugs if you go anywhere else?
3: I have not been in the market for a rug.
2: If you're in the market for a rug out there, get ready to pay an arm and a leg for it. It's so dumb.
3: Everything's dumb. It's...
2: Yeah.
3: I hate shopping in general. Like...
2: Shopping sucks.
3: We sound like such old men, but damn it.
2: Go to the store and everything costs so much money and all the kids are everywhere. Blah, blah, blah, blah. Yeah, that's what we sound like. You're right. Yeah. What can you do? Well, you know, there's no time for... Well, there is time for gripes. I think you said you may have
3: I do have a little bit of one.
2: You do?
3: Yeah.
2: Okay. Well, we'll get to that.
3: Okay.
2: We'll see what's bothering Jay this
3: What irked
2: morning.
3: Me?
2: Yeah. What irked him to come in here on his day off?
3: Yeah, I came in here just to complain.
2: Just to complain about what he has. So that's next here on The X.

0: Metallica, 104.9, The Morning X. Sort of a weird song. I always thought that song was.
1: But yeah, it's catchy.
0: I think it's a cover of an old Irish tune or something, I think.
1: Mm-hmm.
0: Anyway, Jay, you.
1: Yes.
0: We had been talking before the show, and you're like, you know what? I have something that I need to get off my chest.
1: And I do.
0: Like, we have the perfect platform for you.
1: Here we are.
0: What's up?
1: So it's Monday afternoon, out in Winnebago, just taking care of things, and it's getting to be dinner time. Lady J's like, hey, why don't you go down and get some more sweet corn? So I go down to Mobile there in Winnebago at the corner of Elida and Highway 20. People drive by it all day long. There's a farmer stand in the back corner.
0: Okay.
1: They got their sweet corn. So I pull up on the bike and I park behind a truck, giving myself ample distance, safe space there. So I thought.
0: Oh.
1: I'm standing there getting my corn. All of a sudden, I hear a crunch sound, and the lady's like, oh, that guy in the truck just backed into your car. Oh, never mind. That's your bike.
0: Oh.
1: So, yeah, this son of a bitch backed into my bike, and it completely busted my front fender in half. The fender on my bike is all plastic, so it's just cracked in half.
0: Did he drive away?
1: No, he stayed. He's like, oh, man, I'm so sorry. He goes, I got $100 in my pocket. You think that'll cover it? I said, no. I started laughing. I said, it's a motorcycle. Everything motorcycle related is expensive.
0: Ah.
1: So that was my Monday afternoon. I was so mad.
0: It's still drivable though, right?
1: Oh yeah, yeah. It looks like a Mad Max bike right now because it's got half a fender on the front.
0: Ah, like you're driving through the apocalypse.
1: Right.
0: Huh? I like it.
1: But I got his insurance information and I started that. It's just the inconvenience of having to find one. And the thing that really irritates me is that's a 16-year-old bike with over 100,000 miles on it. So now I'm gonna have like a brand new shiny piece on it. It's gonna look funny.
0: Maybe somebody out there listening right now.
1: I've looked on eBay and I even looked on Marketplace. I can't find.
0: What are you looking for specifically?
1: I need a front fender.
0: A front fender for a Harley.
1: Vulcan 900.
0: A Vulcan 900.
1: Yeah.
0: Does anybody out there have a? Is it the Spock edition? What's going on? Does anybody out there have a front fender for a Vulcan 900? If you're listening out there,
1: that'd be amazing if somebody did.
0: An old beat up, dirty one though. We don't want like a new one.
1: Because Lady J and I were even talking about that. If I do end up having to buy a brand new one, I might just take some real fine grit sandpaper and kind of give it some weather, you know?
0: That makes sense because you don't want it like looking all shiny.
1: Yeah, I don't drive a kickstand trophy. It's got some wear and tear on it. It looks like it's been ridden.
0: Ridden hard and put away, whatever. I don't know what the phrase is.
1: Well, now broken.
0: Well, I hope you get your...
1: So that was my Monday, yeah.
0: I hope it works out.
1: It will.
0: By the way, you mentioned sweet corn. Is there a good sweet corn stand around here? I'm looking for sweet corn.
1: Oh, they're all over the place. I mean, everybody's got their favorite.
0: Yeah. Anybody out there also know if there a good sweet corn I can go? I would love to go get some.
1: I got a friend out in Duran that does it. I don't know if he's sold out yet, but there's the one in Winnebago. Everybody's got somebody they know.
0: Those are usually cash-only transactions, too.
1: Usually.
0: Like, and sometimes you go out to a stand, and it's just like you leave the money there. They're not even there. Like, you take the corn, and you just put the money
1: in the
0: jar.
1: The honor system.
0: The honor system out in the country where nice people live.
1: Well, because all you city folks are turds.
0: That's right. Well, yeah, backing into motorcycles.
1: And bullies and stealers.
0: Well, Jay, I hope it all works out for you, huh? You
1: know, thanks, Matt.
0: No problem.
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2: Yes, what it is. A sentence that doesn't make really any sense. It's 7:35 is what it is. And now it's time for news.
3: The number of food trucks operating in Winnebago County has quadrupled since 2019. The growth was largely fueled by the global pandemic, which pushed restaurateurs to find new ways to reach customers without indoor dining. But the growth has continued each year since then. There are 96 permitted mobile food vendors in the county, up from 23 in 2019. Owners say the competition forces them to carve out a niche to draw in customers. Plans to redevelop a former Kmart into a global grocery market and food hall have been put on hold due to financial uncertainty. That's according to one of the developers and the Rockford alderman for the ward. The developers are working for ways to push the project back on track, but it won't meet the original timeline to close on the purchase of the property by September. Work to transform a shuttered KFC on 11th Street in Rockford into a new Buffalo Wild Wings Go is in its final stages with a goal to open next month. Franchise owner Nashil Patel said the goal is to open at 3035 11th Street by the second week of September. The KFC in that location abruptly closed in August 2024, and Patel's business group bought it a little less than a year later. Reporting for RockRiverCurrent.com, I'm Kevin Haas.
2: Thank you very much, Kevin. 7:37. Hey, J-Ho, hit him with the weather.
4: Here we go. Partly cloudy, high of 80. Tomorrow, mostly sunny. Also, high of 80. Currently, 63 at the Morning X.
2: Wow. That was succinct and precise.
4: Mic drop right there. That's how we do it. I'm out.
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5: The Cardiac Cubbies do it again. After an hour and a half rain delay and some Italian sausage pepperoni pizza, Dr. Pepper's in the clubhouse. The Cubs come out and walk it off with a 4-3 win over the White Sox at Wrigley last night after that hour and a half rain delay. Rain is a good thing at Wrigley Field sometimes. They'll finish up that series at Wrigley this afternoon. The Brewers were winning 22-0, Major League Baseball's largest shutout loss since 1888. Over the Seattle Mariners yesterday, the Brewers win again. And the Cardinals keep pace with a 3-0 win over the Cincinnati Reds. This Friday night, high school football returns. It's week one in the Nick 10. Plus, the NFL preseason returns as well, with the Packers taking on the Broncos. And on Saturday, the Lions will host the Commanders, the Vikings will host the Ravens, and the Bears will travel to Cincinnati. NFL Commissioner Roger Goodell could block a Bears move to Indiana if he doesn't think it's a good move for the league. That is the rumor swirling around that Roger Goodell does not like the move of the Bears to Indiana. We'll have to see how that all plays out. That's a look at sports. I'm Steve Summers. On our latest episode of This Week in the Statelight, now airing at rockrivercurrent.com, we find out what Marshmallow's Hope is from Katie Chadwick.
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0: Hey, coming up next, J-Ho, I thought it'd be fun, since you're here, we do a nice Rockford Misconnection.
1: I like it.
0: Yeah, what is happening out there, all you freaky people?
1: Maybe we can help get some people together and make that love connection.
0: I like to think that people who are posting the misconnections listen to this show.
1: I think they go hand in hand.
0: Of course. So that is next here on The X.

0: This is the greatest morning radio show you're listening to right now. It is the Morning X, and it's time for some Rockford Miss Connections, J-Ho. Ah, there's love to be found out there.
1: Let's hear about it.
0: And there's only one place to go when you need to find true love. And that is Craigslist, baby.
1: Surprised Lifetime hasn't done a movie about Craigslist.
0: The Craigslist Killer. I'm sure they have. They probably have. Anyway, you know, there's a couple on here, but we only have time for one, so let's go with the dirty one.
1: Oh, that's my choice.
0: This one says, restaurant connection could have been more. Parentheses, Rochelle.
1: Okay.
0: This is Rochelle. You were at a restaurant with another man.
1: Ooh.
0: We went up to the bar and ordered a drink and had some small talk. You invited me to your table with your husband. I'm 43 and declined at the time. But after returning to my table, the two of you kept looking my way. I would be interested in joining you now that I have had the time to think about it.
1: Ah.
0: Get
1: maybe,
0: back to me.
1: Maybe not so much a love connection. They were just looking for a threesome.
0: Or something. Something's going on there.
1: Yeah. I mean, if they're both looking at them.
0: That's a tough decision to make at the moment, you know? I think he made the right choice.
1: Each is their own. I mean, if he's up for it.
0: Well.
1: Obviously, they were.
0: Sounds like the old devil's three-way there.
1: Would this be a full-on truple or just
0: I don't know.
1: One-night three-way?
0: You know, people these days are freaky anyway.
1: To each is their own.
0: To each their own,
1: yeah,
0: too.
1: I mean.
0: You know, for me, I would have to respectfully decline that offer if it was me. But hey, you do you, right?
1: I'm a one-on-one person as well. I don't want another dude in the room.
0: No, yeah, you know, I feel like it would throw me off.
1: Yeah, like,
0: I gotta concentrate.
1: I don't want your sword near mine. We're not doing any of that.
0: Are the lights gonna be on or off also? That's a question I need to know.
1: Oh, God.
0: Lights off, for
1: yeah.
0: Sure. On that one. I wonder what restaurant it was. You know, and Rochelle's not a big place.
1: True.
0: So, you know, I like how this guy was like, you know, I said no, but I thought about it. Yeah. You know, and also, can he just go back and maybe they'll show up again?
1: Perhaps. But, like, so what's the thinking behind posting this? Like, okay, so are you really hoping that couple that you saw are going to go to Craigslist after the fact? Oh, man, I hope that guy reaches out to us on there.
0: No. Or maybe he misread the situation. Maybe those two people were like, what's this guy staring at us for?
1: Oh, it could have gone either way.
0: You never know. Clearly, literally. Like, what if he just misread the whole situation?
1: Yeah, because he was drinking, so maybe, like, you know.
0: We said he had drinks at the bar with them.
1: But maybe it was dirty looks he was getting, but he interpreted them as, hey, baby, come join us.
0: Yeah, well, maybe it said when he was at the bar and he was talking.
1: Well, no, he said she invited him to the table.
0: That's true.
1: So it was good looks.
0: You should come over and have dinner with us. Like, okay, sure.
1: You know, we've got an indecent proposal for you.
0: I would have came over and had the dinner and then left.
1: Oh, that'd be shady.
0: Yeah, that's right. Well, you know, it's like, you know.
1: You don't meet my standards for a three-way. I'm out.
0: I'm out. Listen, thanks for the steak dinner.
1: Great steak. Sex, no.
0: I'm out. So, anyway, this kind of thing is happening out there.
1: Sure.
0: I've never been approached of that nature.
1: I would be flattered, but I would decline.
0: You would decline, too?
1: Well, obviously, I'm a happily married man, so, like, that's an out. Like, it's just one-on-one. There's no room for extras in our relationship here.
0: No room? No. Me neither. So, anyway, I hope that...
1: Good luck to him.
0: Yeah, good luck to you, sir. I hope you guys reconnect, maybe.
1: And if we had some part of it, that just will
0: Wouldn't
1: warm my heart.
0: Wouldn't that be great if that happened?
1: I want to follow up.
0: If it does happen and it's because of this show, I want a Craigslist post thanking the Morning X.
1: Or a direct text, let us know.
0: Yeah. Or this guy will just get murdered. Also a possibility.
1: Then the police will be coming. We've got some questions for you.
0: Yeah, for sure. Looking for love.
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0: It is the Morning X. Nirvana. I miss Nirvana. They were a good band. J-Ho joining me in studio this morning. Good morning, J-Ho.
1: Good morning, Matt.
0: Good to have you aboard today.
1: Speaking of Nirvana, real quick, I was listening to the Unplugged in New York album. That's one of my favorite
0: Unplugged albums. It is very good. I would say it's almost, I think it's one of the best.
1: Actually, I was listening to that while mowing the lawn.
0: Really?
1: Yeah.
0: Oh, nice, yeah. I know, the lawn season, man, my lawn never stops growing.
1: I had to get out there, you know, obviously it's rained a lot and got to squeeze in a mowing between rains. And
0: yeah.
1: Gosh darn it, man, that lawn was super shaggy and it was work for the mower.
0: Yeah, and then it grows back again real quick in a day and you're like, what?
1: Yeah, I'm thinking by the end of the week I need to go out and do it again.
0: I do shirtless mowing.
1: Not me. No.
0: No?
1: Nobody wants to see me shirtless.
0: See, like my dad and my dad's dad and his dad before him, nothing more Midwestern than shirtless mowing.
1: True, yeah.
0: You know what I'm saying? Are you a garage guy, too? Are you a sit in your garage, have a beer type of guy?
1: Yeah, I might.
0: Or do you have a garage to
1: I don't really drink, but I enjoy the cigar, so I'll sit in the garage and
0: smoke
1: a cigar and watch the world go by.
0: Have a cigar guy in the garage.
1: Yeah.
0: Okay. Garage door open, maybe a beer in your hand.
1: Yeah, sure.
0: You have a garage fridge?
1: No.
0: Really?
1: Do not.
0: You know, I don't have one either. I need to get one. I feel like that's a very Midwestern thing.
1: Oh, definitely.
0: If you went out to the East Coast or the West Coast, and you're like, yeah, I got a refrigerator in my garage, they'll be like, why? What is the point of that? But I think it's mandatory.
1: I mean, it makes sense.
0: It's where you put your beer. Where else are you supposed to put your beer?
1: Well, why not take advantage of the space?
0: Well, yeah. See, I don't have a basement at my house either.
1: You have no basement at all?
0: I have sans basement at my house.
1: Oh, wow.
0: I have to use my garage.
1: Okay, then that makes a lot of sense. Sure.
0: You know what I want to do is, bear season's just around the corner. I want to get a TV out there and then sit on the,
1: Now we're talking football, not hunting.
0: No, I don't hunt. You can't hunt bears around here anyway. I don't think there's any bears
1: in Wisconsin.
0: Is there bears in Wisconsin?
1: Oh, yeah.
0: Okay. But I want to, I got a couch out there in my garage, so I want to sit on my couch in my garage and watch.
1: Like a man cave.
0: Yeah.
1: Ish.
0: Garage door open.
1: Yeah, absolutely.
0: Fall weather. I mean, isn't that the whole point of living here in the Midwest?
1: Yeah, people do that for football, and NASCAR is a big thing that people enjoy out in the garage, too.
0: Yeah, speaking of which, Wisconsin. I've been spending a lot of time in Wisconsin, and I like it up there.
1: It's a beautiful place to be.
0: Isn't it great? Isn't it wonderful? Everything's better up there.
1: You know, it's crazy, when you're out on the bike and you cross that state line, the highways are all of a sudden, so nice.
0: Nicer?
1: Oh, we take care of our roads up here.
0: Why is everything nicer? The highways, the people?
1: It's nothing but beautiful pavement, beer, and cheese.
0: Well, I was talking about this the other day. I went to a Quick Trip. Oh, how much do you love Quick Trip?
1: Amazing.
0: With a K. We got one here that starts with a Q, and that's fine.
1: You know what? I signed up for the rewards for the one down the street here.
0: Yeah?
1: I saved 24 cents a gallon the other day.
0: Really?
1: I don't know if that's an everyday thing.
0: I don't know. Maybe I should do that.
1: Because I linked my payment to the app so I can pay at the pump there.
0: They got a robot there.
1: What?
0: Have you seen it?
1: At the Quick Trip?
0: Yeah.
1: One down here.
0: It's a floor cleaning robot.
1: Okay.
0: He comes by and he's like, excuse me, I'm cleaning the floor.
1: Weird.
0: And he's like mopping.
1: Huh.
0: I think we're reaching that age now where robots are going to start doing some of that work.
1: Sure. Is there a small talk too? How's the wife and kids?
0: What's your social security number? So
1: may I have a blood sample, please?
0: It was okay. That robot's okay. I do like the Schnucks robot. The Schnucks pricing robot that goes by. He's like bleep, bloop, bloop when he's in the aisles. He's nice.
1: I haven't seen that one.
0: You haven't seen the Schnucks robot? The stocking robot?
1: I go to Logley.
0: Do they well, we don't have a Logley's here.
1: Logley is Schnucks.
0: Oh, okay. Sorry. So look at you. Yeah. But anyway, we got way off topic here. Hey, coming up, J-Ho, his friend.
1: Yeah, we're going from misconnections to a reconnection of
0: sorts.
1: Yeah,
0: we're going to need some advice out there from X Nation out there. Is that a good term for our listeners? X Nation?
1: X Nation?
0: Sure, whatever.
1: Sure.
0: He has a friend who's getting married, and we need your advice, and that's coming up here shortly on The Morning X right now. Making love to Morgan Wallen.
1: Maybe not good advice.
0: That's probably not good advice. It's all next on the X.

0: You're waking up with Matt.
1: Oh, Matt's gonna be your shadow. Here's you, here's Matt.
0: On the Morning X.

0: So angry, it's Rage Against the Machine, 104.9. It is the Morning X. I'm Matt. J-Ho with me in studio off the text line, J-Ho, from the 779 here.
1: Okay.
0: The Schnucks robot has a name. Did you know that?
1: I did not know that.
0: Yeah, Tally.
1: Tally.
0: And they say they even have coloring pages for her. Huh.
1: The robot colors?
0: I guess.
1: Or I can color the robot.
0: I think you can color the robot.
1: Okay, that makes more sense.
0: But now you know the name, Tally the Robot.
1: Does Tally have a last name?
0: I think it's just Tally. Cause
1: not Whacker?
0: There you go. See?
1: I've never been sure.
0: Hey, don't ever change, J-Ho.
1: I can't.
0: All right, so your buddy, we have a dilemma with your buddy.
1: Yeah, so I'm super excited for my friend. He is getting married.
0: Okay.
1: For the third time.
0: The third time?
1: Yeah,
0: okay.
1: And because I am a forever immature and a forever smartass, I thought maybe we could get some advice, because any good advice that was given was not helpful for the first two.
0: Clearly not.
1: Yeah. So bad advice only for the third marriage. Feel free to text it in 815-874-2104.
0: Like what not to do this time around?
1: Or, I don't know, just have fun with it. Bad advice. Bad advice for a successful marriage.
0: Okay. That makes sense.
1: Sure.
0: So that he had... Now, he had two previous marriages that didn't end the best way.
1: No.
0: And so he's like back on the horse one more time?
1: One more time.
0: Did anybody ever talk any sense into him, or maybe this is the one, though. Third time's a charm.
1: Sure. Let's hope so. I mean, I am happy for him.
0: Yeah.
1: She seems like a great person, okay. And I wish them a lifetime of happiness.
0: Did the previous two girls seem like a nice person as well?
1: No. In hindsight, no.
0: Okay, but this one's different, though.
1: Yeah.
0: You actually like this one. All right.
1: She's a good girl.
0: She's a nice person,
1: sure.
0: Right? All right, so we're looking for...
1: Bad advice.
0: Bad advice.
1: Bad marriage advice.
0: For a third marriage.
1: Yeah.
0: All right, well, you know, the first two don't work. Why not? At this point, you might as well just keep going. This one, we got a text right in here from the 815. Tell her she's acting like her mother.
1: Ooh, that's a good one.
0: That's not good.
1: I like that one. Who's that from?
0: You, I don't know, just 815 here.
1: Oh, well, thank you, 815.
0: Yeah, you acted just like your mother. You know, you're turning into your mother. You know,
1: oh, man, that's good. That's the type of stuff we're looking for right there.
0: Always come home drunk. Oh, here's one, too.
1: Oh, perfect. Yes. That's for a successful marriage.
0: Drunk again. Me too. Yeah.
1: Drunk and saying you're acting like your mother.
0: Oh, even better.
1: Combine the two.
0: Yeah, wouldn't that be something?
1: Oh, that's a successful marriage right there.
0: Something else. You just like your mother. All right. Do we have any poor advice for J-Ho's poor friend who's getting married for a third time? Well, invite both ex-wives to the wedding.
1: That's my favorite so far. Oh, man.
0: Would they think they would both show up?
1: Oh, my. No.
0: See, now we're talking Jerry Springer, like, if you do that.
1: Oh, man. That would be hilarious.
0: A fight breakout at the wedding.
1: Wow.
0: A wedding brawl. The cops come. That'd be fun.
1: Yeah, that's a good way to start things.
0: Well, hey, you know, we'll read them throughout the show. Keep them coming.
1: Yeah, that's good stuff.
0: 815-874-2104. And for J-Ho's friend who's getting married for the third time.
1: Bad advice. Bad advice for a good marriage.
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3: The number of food trucks operating in Winnebago County has quadrupled since 2019. The growth was largely fueled by the global pandemic, which pushed restaurateurs to find new ways to reach customers without indoor dining. But the growth has continued each year since then. There are 96 permitted mobile food vendors in the county, up from 23 in 2019. Owners say the competition forces them to carve out a niche to draw in customers. Plans to redevelop a former Kmart into a global grocery market and food hall have been put on hold due to financial uncertainty. That's according to one of the developers and the Rockford alderman for the ward. The developers are working for ways to push the project back on track, but it won't meet the original timeline to close on the purchase of the property by September. Work to transform a shuttered KFC on 11th Street in Rockford into a new Buffalo Wild Wings Go is in its final stages with a goal to open next month. Franchise owner Nashil Patel said the goal is to open at 3035 11th Street by the second week of September. The KFC in that location abruptly closed in August 2024, and Patel's business group bought it a little less than a year later. Reporting for RockRiverCurrent.com, I'm Kevin Haas.
2: All right, thank you very much. 8:35, and today cloudy. Had some fog earlier this morning. We'll see temperatures in the low 80s for the day. Tonight, just into the 50s for a low, so getting a little bit cooler at night for you out there. And then ahead for Thursday, looks like a high of about 82 for tomorrow with some sunshine. 66 right now here on the State Line.
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4: The Cardiac Cubbies do it again after an hour and a half rain delay and some Italian sausage pepperoni pizza. Dr. Pepper's in the clubhouse. The Cubs come out and walk it off with a 4-3 win over the White Sox at Wrigley last night after that hour and a half rain delay. Rain is a good thing at Wrigley Field sometimes. They'll finish up that series at Wrigley this afternoon. The Brewers were winning 22-0, Major League Baseball's largest shutout loss since 1888. Over the Seattle Mariners yesterday, the Brewers win again. And the Cardinals keep pace with a 3-0 win over the Cincinnati Reds. This Friday night, high school football returns. It's week one in the Nick 10. Plus, the NFL preseason returns as well, with the Packers taking on the Broncos. And on Saturday, the Lions will host the Commanders, the Vikings will host the Ravens, and the Bears will travel to Cincinnati. NFL Commissioner Roger Goodell could block a Bears move to Indiana if he doesn't think it's a good move for the league. That is the rumor swirling around that Roger Goodell does not like the move of the Bears to Indiana. We'll have to see how that all plays out. That's a look at sports. I'm Steve Summers.
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0: The 104 Beers of Summer is coming to an end, J-Ho.
1: Very soon.
0: Next Saturday at Garrett's Restaurant and Bar.
1: That soon?
0: Yeah, the 29th.
1: Wow. Who's in the lead right now, do you know?
0: Oh, Lou. Yeah. I'm gaining.
1: You say it like, oh, Lou.
0: I'm gaining, though, you know, and we're going to drink our 104th beer together at Garrett's, and you have a chance to come out and watch that also. Win yourself some 3-day passes to Riot Fest.
1: Which is right around the corner as well.
0: Which is literally, we're almost a month away from Riot Fest, which is crazy to think. So that's all going down. I get at Garrett's, that's right off there off of Bell School Road. Great place. They got a driving range out there with the tracker stuff. So you hit the ball and it like computers tell you like where it went and things.
1: Technology.
0: And then also, yeah, win prizes, drink beer, hang out with me and myself. I mean, that's a win right there.
1: Oh, of course.
0: With myself and maybe J-Ho. Maybe J-Ho will ride his Harley, his newly refurbished Harley.
1: Don't have a Harley.
0: Oh, you don't?
1: No.
0: Oh, okay.
1: It's a Kawasaki.
0: Kawasaki. Well, maybe he'll be there.
1: Yeah.
0: Maybe. You can find more at thexrockford.com. We hope to see you there. Here's a band that J-Ho has seen live. It's the Funeral Portrait.
1: They were awesome, by the way.
0: Yeah, on the X.

0: It is the Morning X, and I don't know what happened.
1: We got a full house now.
0: We got a full house now. Adrian's in here off mic, but then Dean's right there coming in.
2: Hey, everybody. Dean. Man, how's it going? Yeah-ho.
1: What's happening, Dean?
2: How you doing, my friend?
0: Dean, I got to ask you.
2: Yeah, anything you asked, I'll try to give you an answer.
0: I want to hear your summer gripes. Summer's coming to an end. You haven't even griped about summer.
2: You know, I've bitched about everything on summer, you know, where I've had prickly heat. You've ever heard of prickly heat, little J-Ho? Have you heard of that?
1: Wait, hold on. Let me wrap my head around that one.
2: Yeah.
1: I sound like a comic book character
2: now.
1: And here comes little J-Ho.
2: How long have you been with the act? Man, you've been here forever.
1: This is 26 now.
0: 26
2: Congratulations.
0: Years?
2: Congratulations. They have a statue as he comes in our gravel road. It's very cool. Yeah.
0: We should have a statue of J-Ho.
2: We should.
0: You know what I'm saying?
2: Are you kidding?
1: Or my own cardboard cutout so I can scare people when they're leaving.
2: Oh, no. Everybody loves you, man.
1: You think so?
2: Oh, you kidding me? You know, you're an inspiration. That's my gripe, though.
0: Jay said he has a... You griped once about your bike getting hit by a car.
1: Yeah.
2: Oh, really?
1: Yeah, I was down at the gas station getting corn in Winnebago, and this guy backed into my bike with his truck and completely cracked my front fender in half.
2: Ugh.
1: But I got his insurance information. We're getting that
0: settled.
1: Yeah,
0: it's all good. Which is, you got one more?
1: Yeah, and it's mostly my fault. So a friend of mine had passed away, and her funeral was at Olson Funeral Home. And I'm terrible with directions, so I just type in Olson Funeral Home, and it's leading me downtown towards like the Uncle Nick's area.
2: 6th Street.
1: Yeah, where their original location is. I get down there, and there's not a car to be seen. I'm like, oh, son of a gun. I got to be at the wrong place. So I reread the obituary. It's Olson Funeral Home all the way out on Lyford Road.
0: Okay.
1: It's like 10 after 5 and the funeral starts at 5:30, so I gotta try and haul ass and get from downtown all the way out to Lyford Road. But I made it just in time. I felt so stupid and I was so mad at myself.
0: Did you walk in late and everybody turn around and look at you?
1: No. It's not like I interrupted the services or anything, but like just kind of slid
0: Did
1: in.
0: Did you say they're not going anywhere? Is that what you said?
2: Yeah, I mean, you
0: it's
2: know.
0: It's awful.
2: Just play around for a while.
1: So if you're going to an Olson funeral home, make sure you got the right location.
2: Yeah, that's a nice new funeral home. Congratulations.
1: Yeah. So also, I'm driving along Lyford Road. There's not much out there. I'm like, okay, now my navigation app is sending me to the middle of nowhere, and I'm not going to find the place. Driving along. Oh, there it is all of a sudden.
0: Yeah, I get lost.
1: It's out there.
0: I get lost all the time.
2: Do you?
0: Yeah. I don't know where I'm going, ever.
2: You guys don't have an atlas?
0: A what?
2: An atlas. You know, that's another gripe of mine. Everybody's on their damn phones trying to get directions as you're driving. You know, and you know what? You keep your eyes on the road. That's why an atlas.
1: What am I looking at? The atlas or the road, Dean?
2: Yeah.
1: Pick one.
2: I don't care. One or the other. Why? What? Why'd we get rid of atlas?
1: We still have them. I bought one.
2: Did you?
1: Yeah.
2: I love atlas.
0: Well, you gotta.
2: That'll tell you the right way.
0: It's just a big book, right? Or is it the map you fold
2: what do you mean
0: up?
2: A big book. Where are you?
0: I grew up in atlas times.
2: You're a land baron now, so now you're cooler than everybody.
0: I am.
2: This guy's got an estate.
0: I'm landed gentry
2: yes. Can I come over and see you? He goes, oh, you got to talk to my people.
1: I'll leave you a pass at the gate, right?
2: What's that?
1: I'll leave you a pass at the gate, right?
0: You don't live in a gated neighborhood.
2: Yeah,
0: get
2: you
0: out
2: do.
0: Of here.
2: You got the big pool. Anybody want to go swimming, give him a call.
1: Yeah, sign in at the driveway.
2: Yeah, that's right. You got to get the permission.
1: Oh, hey. Wait.
2: Have I given my gripe yet? Because I got a bunch of them. I'm so...
1: Well, we started with prickly heat and then we quickly turned.
2: Oh, yeah, prickly heat. I had that. I'm so fat, my legs run together. I can't even go to a forest preserve because they're afraid I'll catch a fire in there.
1: I call that the chub rub.
2: Yeah, chub rub. Oh, I call something else the chub rub, but that's all right.
1: It goes either
2: Whatever
1: way.
2: Whatever you want to do, that's fine.
0: Is anybody still listening out there? I don't know what's...
2: Hey, who are you?
1: I appreciate that you call it the chub rub, Dean.
2: Yeah, nice.
1: High five to that, man.
2: All right. Now we're getting somewhere. There you go. See you next week.
1: Dean and the chub rub. Morning X.
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0: Give it away now. It's the Red Hot Chili Peppers here on the Morning X. And wait, look, we got just more people in here. Adrian is now in here. Thank you for stopping by.
1: Oh, of course. I was here for Dean's rant, whatever that was.
0: I'm not sure, but we have a text on the line that says best show ever.
1: Nice.
2: So, awesome.
1: Goals.
0: Whatever. Dean doesn't know it, but he has fans out in the state line. Whenever he comes on, our text line blows up.
1: Because it's so unhinged, people are just like, yes, this is what we need in our lives.
0: Well, it's great. He doesn't care.
1: No.
0: You know, he's just... You know,
2: Rockford's favorite angry old man.
0: He used to be on the radio here.
1: He did.
0: Back down the hall.
1: But it used to be talk radio back then. I don't think did all the yelling back then.
0: I'm not sure he could be on a four-hour talk show now. He'd be canceled within the first hour. I only give him like a 2.5-minute window.
1: I think that was like 6 minutes.
0: I did give him extended time that time.
2: Adrian did have a concerned look on her face.
0: She was. You were
1: it all unfold.
0: Well, yeah.
2: Once Chub Rub came out, she was like, all right, I'm out.
1: Yeah. Oh my God, can I leave now?
0: Well, usually, yeah, when he's in here, even I'm like, all right, just don't say anything too bad. Like, because we don't have like one of those buttons you can press
1: right.
0: in case someone says something bad.
1: Dean, you know? Say something bad.
2: So you worry more about Dean than you do me?
0: Oh, yeah, well, I worry about you too, J-Ho, but you've been here for how many years?
2: A lot.
1: Your name is J-Ho. How much more sensitive do we need to be?
0: You know,
2: there's no sensitivity there.
0: Honestly, Jay, I don't know your real name.
1: I do.
2: Jerome.
0: It's not Jerome.
2: No.
1: It's Jeremy.
0: Is it Jeremy?
2: It doesn't need to be said.
0: Oh, you just put it out there. Look at that.
1: No, I didn't.
2: It's just J-Ho.
1: It's J-Ho.
2: That's all you need
1: to
2: know.
1: But I know what his name is.
0: It's not Jeremy?
1: No, it's not Jeremy.
0: Okay.
1: It's George.
0: George does start with a J.
1: Yes, it does. Like J-O-R-G-E.
0: I just realized. Jorge. I don't even know your last name.
1: So that make you Hey-Ho?
0: Wait, no, maybe I do.
2: That's a song, isn't it?
0: Hey-Ho. Listen, here's a song. This is Beartooth. It's free on the X.
3: Got the world in my hands. Never felt so alone.

0: It is the Morning X. All right, well, Adrian's just leaving. You gotta stay up. Call
1: She's
0: you
1: got
0: out.
1: Real work to do,
0: you
1: Matt.
0: You can't be in here and then leave right when I turn the microphone
2: on. I'm sorry.
0: J-Ho, you going to the fair this weekend?
1: Yeah, I think I'm going to check out the Winnebago County Fair.
0: Is it the Winnebago this weekend?
1: Yes.
0: Yeah?
2: What's the jingle, J-Ho?
1: Oh, dang it. It's just Matt had it earlier.
0: Winnebago County Fair.
2: Do you go to Stevenson too then?
1: Oh, we probably will.
0: What's considered like the best one? Is there one that's like
2: Boone County?
0: Everyone says Boone can't drink at the Boone County Fair.
1: What?
2: Well, okay, but here's the thing. They can't have alcohol because of the it has something to do with the animals.
0: Wait, like they what does that
1: no,
0: have
1: no,
0: to do with
1: can't have money. The sheep no, no, no, getting no. drunk.
0: That's right.
2: They yeah. get money breakfast. They get money through the state. For the okay. animal portion of their fair. So they get like state backing if they don't have alcohol versus fairs that have the alcohol rely on the alcohol income because they don't get the state funding.
1: All right. So it's a 50. It's a you know, right. give or take there.
2: But people are drinking less.
1: Huh. That's true.
2: So
0: what kind of a fair is it without beer? You know, alcohol.
2: I mean, as long as they have funnel cakes and cheese curds, who cares? Yeah.
0: I guess it matters. Well, if I'm watching a show, I like to have a drink. That's all.
2: Guess what? You're going to Disney and one of the parks down there is dry.
0: Which one?
2: Magic Kingdom.
0: I'm going to Star Wars World.
2: Hollywood Studios?
0: Yeah, whatever
2: it's called. You need to learn that. It's Hollywood Studios, Matt.
0: It's Star Wars World.
1: You know, in all my years, I have never been to the Boone County Fair.
2: What?
0: I went one for the first time. Yeah. For the first time, I went last year. It was lovely. It was
1: like
0: nice.
1: We've always talked about it, but something comes up and we've never made it over there.
2: I like the draft horses and all the like they do carriage pulls and stuff. That's pretty
1: neat.
2: Cool to me.
0: What are you going to see at the Winnebago? What's your favorite part of the fair?
1: Oh, we go for the food.
0: Food, yeah.
1: Food and people watching. Might play some of the games.
0: Yes.
2: Can't people watch quite the same as you do as a fair and a festival?
1: True.
0: Fairs are great for people watching. I'm a corn dog guy. I like corn dogs. I know that's basic because there's so much cool stuff you can get, but I just go with the basics.
2: Speaking of corn dogs, next time we go to Schaumburg, that market that we went to has like, there's one of the vendors there is corn dogs.
0: What, H-Mart?
2: Yeah.
0: They have corn dogs?
2: But it's
0: a Japanese store.
2: Yeah, but there's one of their food vendors has like, it's all varieties of corn dogs.
0: Oh, Japanese corn
1: dog? Whoa. What do you mean talking? A variety of corn dog?
2: Like they have
1: different breadings?
2: Different breadings and different things fried with them.
1: Like what kind?
2: I don't remember any.
1: I'm always looking for a great road trip.
2: I'm pretty sure there was like Cheetos. Like there's all kinds of different combinations of... Your jaw's on the floor. You okay?
1: Yeah. This
2: you're
1: is
2: salivating
1: exciting.
2: A little.
1: I am. I'm like a dog now. You've offered me a Scooby
0: so
1: snack.
0: Major, we went to we took a road trip to IKEA. I mean, look how old I am now. Hey,
2: Matt hadn't
0: to,
2: been there yet.
1: I was just there yesterday.
0: You went to IKEA?
1: Yeah.
0: Yesterday?
1: Yeah.
0: Did you like it? Did you buy anything?
1: Yeah, we bought some stuff.
2: Meatballs?
1: Actually, for the first time, we did try them, and neither one of us were impressed.
2: They're not the
0: Thank
2: same.
0: You. Overrated. I'm going to say it too. Overrated. Everyone was raving about the cafeteria at IKEA. Overrated.
2: I had not had them in years, to be fair, before we went. So I was also disappointed.
0: Okay.
1: What makes them different than an Italian meatball? Like what's...
0: There was no substance to them.
1: There's got
0: to
1: be
0: They're
1: something.
0: They're like too light and fluffy.
2: Well,
0: for my taste.
2: Are a fluffier, and Swedish meatballs rely more on the gravy than like an Italian meatball would because Italian meatball has all the spices and stuff in it, too.
1: Gotcha. Yeah.
0: It's thicker, right? Yeah. Heartier.
2: There's more junk in the trunk on an Italian meatball.
1: You like the thicker balls is what you're saying.
0: All right.
1: The spicier balls.
0: The point is, hey, it's fair season, so, you know, drink or don't drink, whatever you want to do. It's fine. Just get those meatballs.
2: Corn dogs.
0: Well, that's right.
2: He likes things on sticks.
1: Hey, now, can I get a fried meatball on a stick at the fair? That'd be a thing.
0: There we go.
2: I just think we came up with something.
1: That should be a thing.
0: It should be a thing. The balls and sticks at the fair.
1: Sticking balls.
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0: 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It is the Morning X. All time, Jay.
1: All time.
0: All time greatest show ever.
1: Matt, I have a problem.
0: Yeah, what's up?
1: I don't know what's going on in the world of rock and roll.
0: You don't?
1: No.
0: Well, good thing the Real Rock Report is coming up.
1: Awesome. And I'll tell you. I knew I was in the right place.
0: I'll tell you what's happening in the world of rock and roll. Lots of things.
1: Is there anything I can look forward to hearing about?
0: Well, funny you should ask. Do you like Bad Wolves?
1: I do like Bad Wolves.
0: Oh, goodness.
1: And Good Wolves. I like wolves of all kinds.
0: I don't like the Rosemont Wolves.
1: Oh, okay.
0: They're a hockey team.
1: What, in Chicago too, right?
0: Yeah, we call them the Rosemont Wolves around here.
1: Okay.
0: They don't. They're not Chicago. We're the Chicago hockey team. All right. The Ice Hogs.
1: Okay. All right. Fair enough.
0: Don't you even try.
1: Yeah. How's that work?
0: We're the Blackhawks.
1: Right.
0: And the Ice Hogs are the best. The greatest team in the history of AHL hockey are the Rockford Ice Hogs. I bleed red.
1: I will not disagree.
0: Literally, I mean, I know we
1: Matt,
0: all,
1: we
0: bleed,
1: all
0: red.
1: Bleed red.
0: But I know we all bleed. I bleed Ice Hog red.
1: Oh,
0: all
1: okay. Right? Special shade of red.
0: Ice Hogs for life. By the way, October 3rd. October 3rd.
1: Wow.
0: Home opener. I believe we play Milwaukee, who I also can't stand.
1: Just under 2 months away, which sounds like a long time, but it's not really.
0: You know, honestly, it's not, because September is just around the corner.
1: Let's put things into perspective. Yeah, Labor Day is right around the corner, the unofficial end of summer.
0: Is that the unofficial end of summer?
1: Yeah,
0: Labor Day. I think summer ends when the kids go back to school.
1: So, like, summer's over then, because Rockford went back.
0: Oh, everybody's back? Yeah, the school buses are out and everything in the
1: mornings. I don't know if Winnebago went back quite yet, but it seems like, why? Rockford seemed, like, really early.
0: They're just like, get these kids back to school.
1: I'm sure there's a good reason for it.
0: There's probably a good reason for it. Anyway, again, off topic.
1: This is what we do. This is the nature of the show.
0: I'm just excited for the Ice Hogs. Like, I've been craving hockey for so long, and it's finally coming back, and it's the most wonderful time of the year for me. It's hockey season.
1: Talking about the fair coming up this weekend, and we've been talking about food and stuff. Is there like a go-to drink or food that you look forward to at the BMO that you can't get unless you're there?
0: I don't get to eat there. I'm always working.
1: Oh, you got to find time to eat, Matt.
0: There is no time. I'm always talking to somebody on the mic. I'm out there like
1: you social
0: there's
1: butterfly.
0: No time.
1: You
0: got to eat before.
1: We'll get there early enough.
0: But I also suggest if you're going, I mean, yeah, the concession stands are good. I like what's it called? Oh my God, the barbecue place is good. There's like a barbecue place in there. I forget the name of it. Oh boy.
1: Oh yeah, and we did have somebody text in about our corn dogs. We got a local hookup here.
0: Yeah.
1: What was that again?
0: Bop Bop restaurant at City Market has crazy corn dogs.
1: Okay, yeah.
0: Because we were talking about Japanese corn dogs.
1: Crazy corn dogs.
0: So Bop Bop, the food truck, which by the way, we have there's actually a story about it today in the news.
1: Yeah, we've got quadrupled.
0: There
1: Kevin
0: are lots
1: said.
0: And lots of corn dogs. Well, I guess food trucks, but also corn dogs.
1: Yeah, that's awesome.
0: The point is, your Real Rock Report is on the way. And
1: nice way to circle back there.
0: You should stick around. Right here, J-Ho, this is a perfect circle. And they're back.
1: I love geometry.
0: And this is a new song. And I like this song.
1: It's a good jam.
0: This is a good jam. This is Starless, the first new music from A Perfect Circle in a very long time. Because we bring you the new music. You want new music? You know where to go? 104.9 The X.

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1: You know what they say, fool me once, strike one, but fool me twice, strike three.
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1: And it's time to check out what's happening in rock news and then wrap up the show. Bad Wolves have announced their first tour with new singer Killboy, a.k.a. Sarah Skinner. They'll open up for Skillet on a fall tour that starts in September. They'll be in Milwaukee in October. Youngblood has a broken leg, but that's not stopping him from touring as well. He broke his leg in a minor motorcycle accident at the Sturgis Motorcycle Rally in Sturgis, South Dakota. However, his reps say that all his shows will go on as scheduled. And the first full-length trailer for Oasis Don't Look Back in Anger has been released. It's on YouTube now, and it comes as tickets are on sale for the limited IMAX early access screenings on September 9th, and it's run in regular movie theaters other than IMAX starting September 11th. After the documentary about Noel and Liam Gallagher's reunion wraps up in the theaters, it'll be available on Hulu and Disney+. That is your Real Rock Report, and that is the show. I have to thank my good friend J-Ho for sticking around all morning long.
2: It's been a hoot.
1: Has it been?
2: Yeah, it's been fun.
1: Yeah, it's always nice when you... It was a nice surprise when you texted me, and you're like, hey, I'm coming in. I'm like, all right.
2: Yeah.
1: Now we're talking. Now we got a show.
2: Now we're cooking.
1: Because before, I'll be facing... I had nothing.
2: Oh, we still had nothing, but it was a fun nothing.
1: Yeah.
2: It was just a hot mess.
1: This show was a whole lot of nothing today.
2: Thank you for joining us for today's dumpster fire.
1: It was, but it was a fun dumpster fire, right?
2: I do enjoy a good dumpster fire.
1: It was good. So after we're done, we got Heffin next.
2: Yes.
1: He should be here. Saw his car out there.
2: Fingers crossed.
1: Fingers crossed he makes it into the
2: Sometimes building. He takes a long poop and he's not here on time.
1: Sometimes, yeah.
2: It happens.
1: Maybe that's where he is right now.
2: Could be.
1: And then Lou... he's out in the afternoons, and he does something we call walk fork around here.
2: Yeah, just before 5 o'clock, he kicks that off.
1: That's commercial free.
2: I do enjoy that.
1: Do you?
2: Yeah,
1: I like how you can text in what song you want to hear to kick it off, and then we play it,
2: or make a request during that as well.
1: You can make requests during walk fork. I almost said it the wrong way.
2: Oh boy.
1: See, that's why I don't like the name of it, because it's easy.
2: That's why Matt treads very carefully around this one.
1: I say very, very slowly. I mean, you can mix the letters around. You know what it says.
2: Yeah, if you goof.
1: But I like how you're like, oh, I want to hear The Offspring to kick it off. And then Lou's like, okay, we'll start with The Offspring.
2: There you go.
1: See, we listen to you.
2: 815-874-2104 if you want to get your Wuck Fork request in early.
1: Yeah, why not? Get it in early.
2: Include your name, song, and, you know.
1: Social Security number.
2: Wuck Fork or WF, you know, something so we know what you're talking about.
1: Yeah, credit card number and home address, that kind of stuff.
2: Well, we don't need to be creepy.
1: I'm sorry. I was just getting creepy with it. And then we hope you have a wonderful day out there. Jay, what's your day look like?
2: Well, I see clear skies and I got a motorcycle and I'm good to go.
1: That sounds fun.
2: Yeah.
1: I'm going to go try to sleep off whatever this thing I have is.
2: And I hope I don't get whatever it is you have.
1: Oh, you're sick already. I already gave it to
2: don't
1: you.
2: Don't say that.
1: Yeah, yeah. When you're in the bathroom, I coughed all over your...
2: Lady Jay will kick your ass if I get sick.
1: Have a great day, everybody. Hey, we'll see you tomorrow.
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0: Ryan Purds. Yeah, he has that deep voice, a baritone, and he has a throwback vibe to the 90s. Yes, new rock on the X from Ryan Purds, that is spelled P-E-R-D-Z. Track is called Sour. If you like 90s stuff, we do an entire hour of that. We call it 90s Proof at Noon. It happens at noon. 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

Shock, give me fuel, yeah. Metallica, 104.9 The X, I'm half coming up in a little bit. Someone technically died, yeah, and came back to life to find out that they had a parking ticket. How did this all happen? I'll explain. Coming up in the next 10 minutes, we'll do some Weezer. We will do some stuff from Atreyu. Right now, a band heavily inspired by the last band you just heard. This is The Warning with Kerosene. It's The X.

Bad behavior from somewhere. It's not Florida. No, it's Auckland, New Zealand. A woman received a parking ticket after staying too long in a supermarket parking lot. And the reason she was there too long is because she collapsed in the parking lot and nearly died. She was ushered away in an ambulance hours later, getting life-saving care. She was technically dead for a little bit, but came back to life to find out, yeah, you parked too long. And listen, we won't charge you the full rate on account of you nearly dying in our parking lot with a heart attack, but we are going to have to charge you $30. They had to charge something. It's already in the system. You always hear that. It's in the system. We have to do something. It's in the system. No, you don't have to do anything. Yeah. All right. Everyone's all right. We'll move along. It's 104.9 The X. I'm Half Year's Wage War.

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0: jams, that means I have to talk to their singer and overzealous Chicago Cubs fan, which I don't want to do today as a white...
1: Hello, it is me, Edward Vetter of Seattle Pacific Northwest Rock Band Pearl...
0: You're in Pearl Jam, we know.
1: Oh, hello, Kevin. How are you feeling as a White Sox fan after they lost to the...
0: Lost to the Cubs. Is that what you're going to talk about?
1: Yes, that's what I wanted to talk about.
0: Well, that's not what I want to talk about. Yeah, Game 3, Cubs, Sox, later today. Don't even ask me. Shine Down, new stuff from them. This is Young Again.

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Murray. That is the band Bill Murray with A Day to Remember That Has Always Let You Down. 104.9 The X, I'm Hef. Another ridiculous story of bad behavior 2 songs away. Here's Screaming Trees with Nearly Lost You.

0: That's 6 a.m. Life is beautiful. 104.9 The X, I'm Hef. You've heard me talk quite a bit in the years that I've been here about bad behavior from Florida, a place where ridiculous things happen and they try stuff, but now they're going to get a flying car. They're going to test out flying cars in Florida. I'm sorry. If they're getting a DUI on the land, how are we going to stop them from getting a DUI in the sky? Yeah. Can we just keep those at Disney World for a little bit? You know, just slap a Mickey Mouse sticker on it and call it a day.
1: Ha-ha! That's right, you're all safe in here. We have parachutes.
0: That's 6 a.m. Life is beautiful.

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Orgy. That is orgy. I'm allowed to say that on the radio. Maybe you don't type that into a work computer, but yes, orgy. 104.9 The X, I'm half. It is 90s proof at noon, an hour of nothing but 90s rock. We'll have music from the Foo Fighters. We'll do some Brother Kane. Right now, Citizen King with Better Days. Yes. Remember life before you were on the internet almost all the time? When you just went on there and you just Googled one thing and that's kind of all you needed. Now it's hard to get away from it. Maybe you're listening

0: 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Why is everyone so obsessed now with 90s nostalgia? I'm talking about people that were born after the 90s. Gen Z is really into this. Yeah, Vice.com doing a great article where they talk to psychologists about why this is such a big thing, why 90s specific nostalgia is so big. Life right now feels complicated, says a psychologist in this article. We have access to so much information. We're overconnected. Yeah, sometimes you had to call people on the phone and they had to pick up the phone, not text you. We're so overconnected.
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Alice in Chains, Got Me Wrong. It's 90s proof at noon. Why are we still so obsessed with 90s nostalgia? Even people who weren't born in the 90s are really into it. I'm covering this Vice article about the real reasons why specifically 90s nostalgia is such a big thing. And this psychologist says that people want to connect with their inner child, their hopes, their values. But it's not always healthy. It's not always healthy. Yeah, you literally can't look ahead if you always look behind you. Well, I'm sorry. I haven't forgotten when my brother cheated on Nintendo 64 in 1997. All right, yeah, that isn't healthy. Here's Skid Row.

90s Proof at Noon on the X. Why is the 90s nostalgia craze not letting up? And why is it bigger than it's ever been? You have people getting more into it because, as this article at Vice.com says, it was slower. Everything was more physical and tangible and easier to hold on to in your hands before it floated away and you have another email you have to answer, right? We got email back then, but we weren't getting like a ton of spam, I guess. Here's Blur. It's 90s Proof at Noon on the X.

Mother, tell your children to get off my lawn. I just mowed the lawn. That's Glenn Danzig if he just mowed his lawn and he doesn't want the kids on it. It's 90s Proof at Noon on the X. I've seen Danzig at Riot Fest. Riot Fest is huge this year, just about a month away. 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

Autumn Kings, before them Primus, 104.9 The X. I'm Hef. Autumn Kings had an interesting story, a very interesting one. They're stuck on the road. Their car breaks down between two big shows, one festival to the next festival. What are they going to do? They need to get to that next show. They are a band fighting their way up the ladder. Every show helps them get another big one. And what are they going to do? A guy pulls over and says, "Hey, I just bought this car. It's brand new. But I'm going to let you borrow it to get to the next show." And he just met them. Yeah, that happened. And he let them borrow his brand new car. And then they got on national news. They were on CBS News, so good on them. 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

We're not just giving away tickets. We're giving away tickets to a festival in Louisville, Kentucky. Festmas. We're doing this for weeks at a time. And this week, it's Bourbon and Beyond with the Foo Fighters down in Louisville, Kentucky. Louisville? Louisville. Louisville? It's Louisville. Yeah, listen in the mornings with Matt on the Morning X to win your way into that. Foo Fighters down in Louisville. It would be sweet, wouldn't it? Motionless in white right now. It's the X.

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Everything going on in and around us, what's being developed, what's going away. We're losing a KFC, but gaining a Buffalo Wild Wings? Yeah, in South Rockford. Full story up now, RockRiverCurrent.com. Here's Breaking Benjamin. This is Something Wicked. Quite heavy here.

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1: Bad Wolves have announced their first tour with new singer Killboy, aka Sarah Skinner. They'll open up for Skillet on a fall tour that starts in September. They'll be in Milwaukee in October. Youngblood has a broken leg, but that's not stopping him from touring as well. He broke his leg in a minor motorcycle accident at the Sturgis Motorcycle Rally in Sturgis, South Dakota. However, his reps say that all his shows will go on as scheduled. And the first full-length trailer for Oasis' Don't Look Back in Anger has been released. It's on YouTube now, and it comes as tickets are on sale for the limited IMAX early access screenings on September 9th, and it's run in regular movie theaters other than IMAX starting September 11th. It'll be available on Hulu and Disney+.
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Do It for the Love. 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As a Cubs fan, I've liked how the first two turned out. I'm not going to spoil what's going on right now, even though I'm kind of glued to this, but a lot less fighting today. Monday got wild out in center field. That brawl, which was absolutely stupid to be fighting over baseball teams in the stands, but today, I don't know, maybe everybody's just so hungover at this point, there's not a lot of gas left in the tank to keep the fights going. 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
0: 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Another chance to qualify for Bourbon and Beyond in Louisville, Kentucky at the end of September. 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

just a little over 1 week to go in 104 beers of summer. Because, yeah, summer is wrapping up. I know. It's a bummer. It's Lou. On the X, Matt and I going back and forth to see who can get to 104 first. We're going to wrap it all up with the grand finale. Saturday the 29th, we will be out at Garrett's Restaurant and Bar. 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And your chance to score VIP three-day passes to Riot Fest 2 out there at Garrett's for the 104 Beers of Summer finale. 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

Tonight, all the way out in Tinley Park, Five Finger Death Punch is there, along with Eva Under Fire, which, I mean, if you're planning on going, you should probably be on the way and grab the X's free app. Get it on your phone. That way, you know, you got the X with you all the way out there to the other side of the earth in Tinley Park. Worth it, though, for a show like that with Five Finger and Eva Under Fire. Some of the videos I've been seeing of the Eva Under Fire performance, absolutely awesome. You can still grab tickets if you're the last-minute kind of person at thexrockford.com in the concert section. And then, you know, hustle up and get on the road. Eye of the Storm, Five Finger Death Punch. It's on the X. Oh, fuck!

0: 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Starting Memorial Day weekend, Matt and Lou will see who can drink 104 beers first. I'm sure we really had to twist their arms to do this again.
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0: Anyway, we'll cap it all off with the grand finale going down on Saturday, August 29th at Garrett's Restaurant and Bar on North Bell School Road. 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
1: She was living in a single room with three other individuals. 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

October 30th, we're getting a new album from Nickelback, Everything Under the Sun. Just in time for Halloween. 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
1: 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It's our friends in Versus Me, their song Meet Again. That is up there waiting for you to judge it. 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

That's The Warning and Sick on 104.9 The X. It's Lou. 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

0: Social Distortion playing Riot Fest September 18th, 19th, 20th, Douglas Park in Chicago. It's Lou on the X, ready to go with Walk Fork at 5 for today. We had Keith. 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And what can we cram in for you from there? 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It is starting next to wrap your workday on the X.
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2: Bad Wolves have announced their first tour with new singer Killboy, a.k.a. Sarah Skinner. They'll open up for Skillet on a fall tour that starts in September. They'll be in Milwaukee in October. Youngblood has a broken leg, but that's not stopping him from touring as well. He broke his leg in a minor motorcycle accident at the Sturgis Motorcycle Rally in Sturgis, South Dakota. However, his reps say that all his shows will go on as scheduled. And the first full-length trailer for Oasis' Don't Look Back in Anger has been released. It's on YouTube now, and it comes as tickets are on sale for the limited IMAX early access screenings on September 9th, and it's run in regular movie theaters other than IMAX starting September 11th. It'll be available on Hulu and Disney+.
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Pearl Jam has a show scheduled for next month and supposedly found a drummer and somehow has kept it quiet to this point. That's a feat in and of itself in this day and age, but apparently they'll have somebody playing drums for them when they play Ohana Fest next month, or it's going to be a very different style Pearl Jam show, I would think. It's Beartooth now in your Walk Fork at 5. 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
1: All my friends, that's a day to remember on 104.9 The X. It's Lou, we're inside Walk Fork at 5. Got a request from Crystal. Work in Hinder Lips of an Angel. I'm not really sure if Crystal maybe is the one on the phone or the one in the other room. All I know is she texted she wanted Hinder in Walk Fork at 5, and she's getting Hinder in her Walk Fork at 5 on The X.

0: New rock from Marilyn Manson and Exit Wound to wrap us up today in Walk Fork at 5. All done. Your Wednesday hopefully over. And we'll do it again tomorrow. We do it every weekday just before 5 o'clock. We get going with a bunch of music to wrap up your workday. And always looking for your requests. We'll cram them in whenever. 815-874-2104. Text your name and the song. And we'll get to work on packing it in for Thursday's Walk Fork at 5. It'll kick off tomorrow just before 5 on the X.
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Lots of stuff headed towards the Apollo Theater in Belvedere. You can get your hands on tickets to all of them at thexrocker.com.

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Not that Maynard James Keenan needed another project on his hands between Tool, The Perfect Circle, the winery, and everything else Maynard does. He is now opening a sushi restaurant in Arizona. Maynard James Keenan getting behind Queen Bee Sushi in Arizona's Verde Valley. So if you're out that way, you know, swing by, grab some sushi from Maynard. Or you can just go see him in Chicago, September. Tool playing Riot Fest September 18th, 19th, and 20th. You can win your way in with 3-day passes in the win subsection now at thexrockford.com. Maynard's other project, The Perfect Circle, now. 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

Tomorrow morning, another crack at scoring those 4-day passes to Bourbon and Beyond Fest in Louisville, Kentucky, with Foo Fighters, Queens of the Stone Age, and so much more. 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This is Sour.

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